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0: At this time in 1980, Led Zeppelin were touring Europe in anticipation of another major North American tour. The set list on the 14 dates, 10 of them in West Germany, was mainly consistent night to night. In another of our concert composites, we've got an hour's worth of Zeppelin show in Zurich, Switzerland on June 29th. All onstage dialogue from the show and some additional music for sound quality.
1: Good evening.
2: I said good evening! Yeah, right. Well, you may have noticed I just took my glasses off so I can see the guitar a bit better. And see you a bit better too. Yeah, right. Okay, we got an old one. I hope you can remember it because it's quite an old one. It's called Black Dog.

0: Zeppelin on stage at the Holland Stadium, Zurich, Switzerland, on June 29, 1980. Partly in reaction to the punk new wave movement at the time, Zeppelin's approach on this tour was scaled down, more bare bones, and smaller venues with shorter sets. We'll get back to Zurich in a couple. Hang out with us. This is Carol Miller on Get the Let Out.
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6: Get the Let Out is brought to you by Johns of Times Square, Q1043, New York's classic rock. You're back with Carol Miller on Get the Let Out, and we travel back in time to the Hallenstadion in Zurich, Switzerland, June 29th, 1980, and Zeppelin's 14-day tour of Europe. Robert Plant had apparently not been enthusiastic about returning to the U.S. for a tour, as Zeppelin's last American tour in 1977 had ended abruptly and tragically with the death of his son. Zeppelin's manager, Peter Grant, hoped that the short European tour would get Plant back in the mood.
11: Gracias. Good evening. Good evening. Buenos yes. We want to teach you one thing. Take your right hand, put it in the air. Right hand. Right hand, you fool.
13: Cut like that.
11: Cup the hand like that. Take it to your nose.
13: And go.
11: And then, I thank you. After three. One, two, three. I thank you. Good evening. This is a slow one. It's got nothing to do with being silly. It's called the Rain Song.

0: Love, directly from Zurich, Switzerland, June 29th, 1980, on Led Zeppelin's tour over Europe. If Robert Plant had initially not been eager to get back on the road, his attitude had changed as the tour progressed, according to John Paul Jones. We'll be right back with more of Zeppelin's Zurich show on Get the Lead Out. This is Carol Miller.
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0: Get the Let Out is brought to you by Johns of Times Square. Q104.3, New York's classic rock. Carol Miller with you on Get the Let Out with another one of our concert composites from Led Zeppelin's show in Zurich, Switzerland on June 29th, 1980. As we heard a little while ago, Jimmy Page actually did some stage intros on this tour. A very rare event, but back to Robert Plant.
1: Stand still. It's safer. This is one from a little bit before that. No. It's called Trampled Underfoot.

0: Gracias. Dankeschön. Thank you very much. Ciao.
1: Zeppelin on stage, June 29th, 1980, in Zurich, Switzerland, during their tour over Europe, 1980. This tour marked the first time Zeppelin had played live since their triumphant Nebworth concerts of 1979, which demonstrated that they were still on top of their game, unchallenged by the new wave movement, and ready to start a new decade of dominance. More of the Zurich show coming up on Get the Lead Out. 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
1: 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Hi, it's Carol Miller here with you on Get the Lead Out. With a little more of our concert composite of Led Zeppelin's show in Zurich, Switzerland on June 29th, 1980, part of their summer tour over Europe. Jimmy Page was actually doing some onstage intros and even talking with Robert Plant.
0: 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Jimmy Page!
14: Thanks very much.
0: This is more like the European Championships than a gig.

0: Thank you, everybody, from everywhere. It's been a good hot one. Good night. I thank you. Excellent, excellent. It's been a very nice evening in Zurich. Thank you for coming from Italy and France and Switzerland and Germany and England and America and Wolverhampton. See you soon. Bye. Thank you for being great. Thank you. I thank you. See you again one day. Thank you very much. Jimmy, Jonesy, Bonzo, and myself. Ta-da.
1: Sadly, Zeppelin, as they were, never did see us again. Their last show was on July 7th, 1980, as John Bonham's health concerns, reportedly involving drugs and alcohol, cut their tour short. Sorry to close on such a sad note, but as you probably know, those concerns would soon have more dire consequences. That's our show for this week. This show was written and produced by myself, Carol Miller, for Quarter Hour Building and Maintenance Limited. Our line producer is Joe Cristiano, with additional production by Paul Logos, production and research materials from Steve Sauer. And thank yous to Stefan Jones, Charles Steinauer, Vanessa Cahookham, and all our associates at United Stations Radio Networks. 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

0: Yes, yes, yes, and there it is. Owner of a Lonely Heart on Q104.3. You know, I've mentioned this, but I think it's so crazy, I'll mention it again, that at a Yes concert, it was quite some time ago, I was there and doing interviews and stuff at, I think it was the Meadowlands, yeah, and one of the guys from Yes, I think it might have been Rick Wakeman, I'm not sure, said, okay, that if it weren't for Betty Davis Eyes, the song Betty Davis Eyes, that's how they got Owner of a Lonely Heart. And you go, like, think of that song for a minute. I mean, she's got Betty Davis Eyes. I'm going, for years, I couldn't figure that out, okay? Because the name of that song is Betty Davis Eyes. So, just a few weeks ago, I was thinking, oh, no, no, no. What he meant was, she's got Betty Davis Eyes, Owner of a Lonely Heart. You see that? You hear that? You know, she's got Betty Davis Eyes, anyone, Owner of a Lonely Heart. That's where he got it from. And it's really crazy when you think about that. Wow. Meanwhile, Queen guitarist Brian May and Yes, former Yes keyboardist Rick Wakeman will perform at the Starmus Conference, listen to this one, in the Canary Islands from October 17th to the 26th. And Brian May will be joined by Italian tenor Andrea Bocelli. Wow, soprano Sarah Brightman and the Las Palmas Symphony Orchestra and the Starmus All-Star Band and this a violinist. And it sounds like an amazing. I mean, you got Bocelli there. So when can we go? Let's find the Canary Islands on the map. Or not. Okay. So it's Q104.3 with Carol Miller. You know, I hope you enjoyed our Get the Let Out XL. We do this for you every Monday night at 8 o'clock an hour. Of Zip.
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14: Okay, Carol Miller here. Love hanging out with you. And we have the Red Hot Chili Peppers. Ooh, how hot are they?

You know, when you listen to this and so many other songs, the earlier stereo songs in headphones, boy, you really hear it differently. It's pretty amazing, all the different parts, you know. 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

0: Q104.3. I just think that's the greatest vocal on that, you know, David Coverdale. And he retired. You know, he made a big announcement a few months ago and put out a nice video with his wife and everything. And, you know, I guess that's it for Whitesnake, unless you can't have Whitesnake without him. So, I mean, they have a different, have had different guitarists and musicians with them, but the quote-unquote quintessential Whitesnake, I think, was from the 80s. And that album, 1987, just Whitesnake, has so many great songs on it. So it's Q104.3 and our Q104 forecast for tonight. Well, it is cloudy, and we get down to 66. But tomorrow, Tuesday, cloudy and a high of only 74. It's nuts, isn't it? Well, it's like this in Europe, too. They've had some heat, real big heat waves. I'm going to tell you a little bit about that later. But anyway, Wednesday, partly cloudy and 82 here in the city. And Thursday, afternoon showers and 84. Let's look ahead. Let's see if they even have, if they dare to tell us about the weekend. Well, they're saying Saturday and Sunday, partly cloudy and 85. All right, we can do that if that happens. Now let's go over to our big scoreboard here. And, Q scoreboard here. The Yanks over Tampa Bay 5-1. Top of the eighth, Atlanta's a little bit leading the Mets. There's still time.
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Might as well. David Lee Roth here a few weeks ago. Not exactly doing that these days. It's Q into 4.3. Phil Collins says he's feeling better. We kind of knew he would, right? And that's good news. He might be back at it. That's what he's saying.

Q104.3. Rocking you with some Pat Benatar. Oh, just got this a couple of minutes ago. The U.S. men's soccer team's hopes of winning the World Cup have been dashed. The U.S. was defeated by Belgium 4-1. It's a developing story. Well, I guess they lost. I don't know where to develop, but there we go.

Yeah, that is Queen. Wanna Break Free. Q104.3. That was such a big hit over in the UK. Not so here. And partially, I think, actually mainly, because the video was not very welcome on TV here at that time. Because in the video, they're all in drag. And it was pretty convincing, too, if you can see the video online. And so it really wasn't played here. They thought it was a little too out there. And so the song wasn't as well known. Especially Freddie Mercury, like, he's vacuuming and he's, you know, dressed as a woman. And, well, you check it out, okay? I mean, it's now, you'd say, whoa, still. But anyway. So it's Q104.3. Oh, listen to this. This sounds fun. Join us. 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Well, what's Shaver Hall? Well, it's a food hall like no other. Tell you about it. He's going to be broadcasting live.

0: in this amazing new space. It's the former Lord and Taylor building. 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The Friday afternoon happy hour at Shaver Hall. 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

That's right. And you're with Carol Miller. Alice Cooper on tour over in Europe, where they don't have too much air conditioning. Ooh, boy, oh boy. Here he is, and he is a nice guy.

roll. Isn't that what they say? That's how we roll. Well, if you're in the car right now, I'm very happy to roll with you, right? It's Q104.3. Great track from Steve Winwood. As you know, appearing with John Fogerty this summer. As they were on the Q, Tom Petty and the Heartbreakers.

Yeah, yeah, it's Lenny. Lenny Kravitz, Q104.3. And do you know a little or do you know a lot? Leonard Skinner knows a little on the Q.

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0: What did she say there? The floor. Yeah, all that, all these years. What is that? It's Q104.3 and Billy Joel. And you with Carol Miller. Let's hope Billy Joel is can be back on stage soon. So as far as our Q104 forecast tonight, I mean, after what we just went through, which was really, you know, it's not the first time it's been hot here. It was hot in 2012. It was hot before that. And I heard that, was reading that the hottest time in the United States that we have on record was before 1955. But anyway, our Q104 forecast for tonight, cloudy. We get down to 72 for tomorrow, cloudy. We get down to 66. No, 66. You know, they switched the way they do the weather, and it just looks weird. Okay, 66. Tomorrow, a high of 74. There you go. Wednesday, 82 and partly cloudy. Thursday, afternoon showers, high of 84. And I was going to mention this to you, that I was telling you before that over in Europe, they have had very, very bad heat waves as we had here. And for the most part, they don't have air conditioning. I mean, they have it in some places in the fancy hotels, but just not, you know, like we have it. And many people have perished. And the reason they don't have it, apparently, was a great article in the New York Post that they're on this climate change thing. And they think they're, you know, on the high ground. And meanwhile, people are suffering. And so I was exchanging some information, some words with a lady in Liverpool, England. And this is what I'm going to read to you what she wrote, okay? She wrote this to me tonight. "We are getting more heat waves now, and we are not used to it or prepared. They even had to shut schools, as they don't believe in air con," meaning air conditionings. "Save the planet and all that nonsense. People are dying, crazy and sad." And so if you think it's bad here in the heat, it's a hell of a lot worse over there.
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Q104.3. Yes, this is the free world where we can have our air conditioning. And it doesn't have to be at 78.

0: The Immigrant Song, Q104.3. I'm slapping. I'm thinking of the Legal Immigrant Song. Anyway, that was the, on Q104.3, that was the song that they actually wrote, Zeppelin wrote, coming back to England on the plane from Iceland, where they were doing a show. They had been requested to do a show there by the government, apparently. And so that's where they got that whole, you know, the land of the ice and snow and the Vikings and this and that. People thought, where'd they come up with that? Well, it was someplace they were coming from. So it's Q104.3. This is very exciting. Okay, listen to this. Are you listening? 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No, not now, okay? 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So how's this going to be? You're going to hear the new album from beginning to end and the stories behind them, behind all the songs. As Jim Kerr speaks with Mick and Keith about the new album. Now, we're going to play it at midnight. Friday midnight really is, Thursday night, midnight, Fridays, technically. Okay, when the album comes out. And then an encore presentation Friday night at 7. All right? And it's all commercial free. So exciting. The Rolling Stones' Foreign Tongues this Friday on New York's rock station, Q104.3.
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0: Human of 4.3. Very, very exciting news that we are world premiering the entire new Stones album for you. And it's going to be midnight, technically Friday, but you know, Thursday night, 12 midnight. And then we're going to repeat it on Friday at 7 p.m. And that would be, well, I'll be standing here. And it's going to be, I just can't wait. And there's interview in there with Keith and Mick as done by Jim. So this is just going to be a great premiere, you know, and it's an exclusive. So there you go. So it's Q104.3 with Carol Miller. Great to be hanging out with you. And our Q104 forecast tonight, yeah, we do have some showers, and we get down to 66. For tomorrow, cloudy and a high only of 73. Wednesday, oh, good, I'm getting my hair done. All right, no rain. You know, anybody who went to the beauty parlor or the salon, I still call it the beauty parlor, over the past few days, you wasted your money. You know that. I was going to go like Saturday. I didn't get my hair. No, I think, not Saturday. It was 4th of July. Friday, Monday. No, no, no, and no. Boy, what a way to waste money, right? For tomorrow, once again, cloudy and a high of 73. Wednesday, partly cloudy and 82. Thursday, afternoon showers and 84. And Friday afternoon thunderstorms and 88. And in Q Sports, good news here. Yanks over Tampa Bay 5-1. And the Mets over Atlanta 7-6. And you heard that USA not going to the finals in the FIFA World Cup. Belgium won.
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Yeah, yeah, the land down under where it's cold now. It's winter, right? It's Q104.3, and this is Carol Miller. I thank you so much for listening, and, well, I hope you have a good rest of your night, a great day tomorrow. I'll be back tomorrow night, and you'll be here too, right?

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1: That's War Pigs and Paranoid right before that, title track from their second album, Black Sabbath. And wait a minute. Did I just play two Black Sabbath songs? Whoa, that must mean it's Two for Tuesday. And we got twofers coming up from Def Leppard, Tom Petty, and a lot more. If you stream us, you can slap the red talk back mic. Tell me what your favorite twofer would be.
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Q104.3. Two by Def Leppard, because it's two for Tuesday. We had Rock of Ages and Photograph. I'm Mark Coppola, only DJ licensed to party, starting out a new work week. 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
1: We're just getting started with the first hour here of Two for Tuesday. We got into Tom Petty's In the Great Wide Open, as well as Don't Come Around Here No More. But that couldn't be further from the truth. We want you to stay with us all night long. And then we had The Joker, the first number one of four for the Steve Miller Band, and Rockin' Me. The funny story on that is his current wife, his fourth wife, is my ex-girlfriend four back, you know, before my wife. Her name was Janice. Great girl. Didn't work out for us. But look, she did better than me. She got Steve Miller.
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1: On a 2 for Tuesday, 2 by Journey, the last band standing at our iHeartRadio Music Festival number 11. That was in 2021. It was Any Way You Want It, Separate Ways. 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
1: Back-to-back acts who played our iHeartRadio Music Festivals before. We had The Police, but Sting played in 2016 at the sixth one, along with Billy Idol and U2. Green Day played twice, but with two completely different personalities. They were Bad Boys the first time and Nice Guys the second time. They played in 2012 and again in 2019. And this is Basket Case.

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1: That's John. Oh, I go by many names, Mellencamp. He was John Cougar, Johnny Cougar, John Mellencamp, John Cougar Mellencamp. Now he's John Mellencamp, period. That's the full name. Coupled by him, we had Lonely Old Night and Small Town. He's singing about Seymour, Indiana. Now, I was thinking, left over from the 4th of July 250th birthday this past weekend, I was looking at some of the things that we, America, invented that made the world a better place. And here's the top five. Check it out. The telephone, the airplane, the internet. Certain people have said they're the ones that invented the internet. GPS is one of our things. And then artificial intelligence. Of course, we don't know how that will turn up in the end, but we invented it.
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One from The Wall there, Empty Spaces, Young Lust, and right before that, the title track from the album Wish You Were Here. You're with Mark Coppola. We got Guns N' Roses coming up, some Elton John and AC/DC. Anytime you want to request something or tell me what's on your mind, shout outs and more. What you doing for the summer? Just stream us and slap the red talk back, Mike, and it's all yours.

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1: That's Guns N' Roses, Welcome to the Jungle, and then they covered Paul McCartney's Live and Let Die from the James Bond movie of the same name. We think we know who the next James Bond's going to be. Let you in on that in a few minutes. Elton.
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1: That's AC/DC on a 2 for Tuesday, one from each lead vocalist. Bon Scott with Highway to Hell, and before that, You Shook Me All Night Long. That was the debut of Brian Johnson. Now, we did a Guns N' Roses 2 for in there, and covered a Paul McCartney song, Live and Let Die, which he got an Oscar nomination for, and that was the first James Bond movie to star the third James Bond, Roger Moore. And now we're looking at it and we're thinking it's going to be hands down Callum Turner. He's now married to Dua Lipa. She'd be a perfect built-in Bond girl. She did a movie called Argyle where she played a villain. So I think that this could be a, what do they call that? A marriage made in heaven between Amazon, who now owns the Bond rights, and the James Bond franchise. We'll see what happens. But I think it's going to be Callum Turner. At least that's what I heard it progress to that point.
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0: 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On Two for Tuesday, both those songs are done Tom Petty without the Heartbreakers. Now, they may have, you know, played session work on the stuff, but he did that album, Full Moon Fever, with ELO's Jeff Lynne producing it. And so he had Running Down a Dream, that came up with one of the great driving songs of all time, and then Free Fallin', which Tom had written about, like, flying in a dream and then waking up and falling out of bed type of thing. More twofers to come. Zeppelin waiting for you.
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1: We're on the third shift on Two for Tuesday, coupled by Led Zeppelin. 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
3: 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Love bites. For that animal. Animals are known to bite, too. 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
1: That's the Black Crowes. Now, first of all, well, a couple of things. They were nominated for the Rock and Roll Hall of Fame a couple of times, but they got snubbed, so they're not getting inducted this year, maybe next year. But here's the deal. They got a show coming up August 17th at the legendary, I do mean legendary, Hollywood Bowl in California. Now, I'm from the East Coast, but I grew up in Southern California, and that was a treat when the grandparents or anybody else would take us to see, you know, the different acts that they liked at the Hollywood Bowl. It's like an outdoor bowl-shaped stage, and there are legendary concerts filmed there. But the other thing is, this is about siblings. The Black Crowes, Oasis, and the Kinks were three bands that nobody believed would ever get back together again because of the fighting between the brothers. And each one of those bands did get back together, which means it's possible to let bygones be bygones and patch up your relationships. Three bands nobody believed would get back together. And there they are, Oasis, Black Crowes, and the Kinks.
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2: And good morning to you. It is 5 o'clock.

0: 2 from the Ramones to kick things off on this 2 for Tuesday morning here at Q104.3. It is 5:04. Good morning. I'm Jim Kerr. Trevor is on vacation. Kelly is here. Good morning, Kelly.
1: Good morning.
0: And Kristen isn't back yet.
2: No.
0: Jonathan Clark is back with us this morning at Q104.3. Jonathan hasn't had any sleep in days, but he's here with us.
3: I got a little more last night.
1: That's so good.
3: Yeah.
0: I just learned from the elevator that sleep is important to our cognitive health.
3: Oh, yeah.
0: No wonder.
1: Well, that makes sense.
0: I can't figure out where I am or what I'm doing.
3: I also
0: or who
3: read,
0: I'm with half the time.
3: I also read that we don't necessarily need 8 hours.
0: No, we don't, but we need regular sleep.
3: Right. At the same time, ideally.
0: Right. Which is something that most of us who work in our industry don't get.
3: It's like, I'll get 3 here, maybe 2 there.
1: Take a nap in the middle of the day, in the car. You know.
0: Not in the car.
1: I have.
0: You have?
1: Yeah.
0: What, you just pull over to the side of the road and just go to sleep?
1: No. Sometimes on the job, just in like, you know, garage or something.
0: Oh, okay. Whatever. You sleep in the car?
1: If I'm on the road, sure.
0: I've done that. It's 5:05 here at Q104.3. Anyway, Kristen was the victim of a series of canceled flights.
3: Weather-related canceled flights, yeah.
0: Coming back from her weekend trip to Chicago.
3: Yeah.
0: And here we are, Tuesday morning. She'll be back tomorrow, I guess.
3: Hopefully. Yeah.
0: Here's the Q10 forecast. Cloudy today, humid, showers, high 71. Overcast tonight, low 63. And then partly sunny tomorrow, high 81. Temperature in Midtown Manhattan right now is 63 here at Q104.3. It is 5:06 here at the Q.
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17: Got an accident in Brooklyn, one lane blocked on the Belt eastbound at the Verrazano Bridge. Queens, we got an accident, two left lanes blocked on 678 southbound at 20th Ave. Stop and go from the Cross Island Parkway. All turn side parking rules in effect today.
18: 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And that show is on July 31st. So get ready to untangle two for Tuesday's Twisted Tunes. 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

0: Two from Tears for Fears on this 2 for Tuesday morning here at Q104.3. 20 minutes after 5 o'clock, join Q104.3 and Jerry Martier as we take the Friday afternoon happy hour on the road to Shaver Hall. 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
20: Got an accident in Queens, one lane blocked on Rockaway Boulevard eastbound between Lefferts Boulevard and 120th Street. Queens, we got stop and go from the on 678 southbound at 20th Ave, stop and go from the Cross Island Parkway. An accident in Brooklyn, one lane blocked on the Belt eastbound at the Verrazano Bridge, and alternate side parking rules in effect today.

0: twin helping of the cars for you this morning here at Q104.3 on this 2 for Tuesday morning. Shake It Up and My Best Friend's Girl. It is 6:33. No, it's not. It's 5:33 here at Q104.3.
1: I've done that many times.
0: Oh, yeah, but it's dangerous for your morning radio announcer to do that.
1: Yeah. Wait, what? I'm late.
0: Yeah, it's 5:33 in the morning here at Q104.3. I better take another sip of this coffee. Mm. Okay, the shout-outs. Are you ready?
1: Yeah.
0: Okay, good morning. Happy 2 for Tuesday. This is Ken Sharp from Local 164 IBEW. I'm working at Hackensack Hospital. I would like to give a shout-out to all my local brothers and sisters. Okay, consider it done, Ken. Danbo, Local 1 Elevators, touring around Brooklyn today. Floyd the Dawn Plumber checking in. Plumbers Local 1, Frank Veltri, kicking it at Belmont. Double V at Par Plumbing. We have a lot of plumbers early in the morning. If you ever have any problems, you know, let me know. I'll turn you on to a whole bunch of qualified plumbers. Little Kelly, the lunch lady at Bosie's, plumber Frankie. Martello giving a shout out to Jimmy Hart Sr. Shout out to Mel Goldsmith and Pete running Plumbers Local 2 from the Pelham Bay Diner. See what I told you?
1: Yeah.
0: Shout out to Plumbers Local 1, business agent Big Bob Murray. Shout out to Luca the Boxer. Shout out to Plumbers Local 1's Chris Lang. Good morning, early risers, Jim Kelly and JC. Wishing Kristen safe travels home, and that's from Chris and the Kitties. Penny, Staten Island, thank you for mentioning Times Square One this weekend. Hot dog, soda, and beer, great day. Happy birthday, USA. Yeah, it was a big win for Belgium. Janice says hi to everybody. Let's see, what do we have here? Oh, Mo Mountain Hot Sauce. If you cry when a jalapeno touches your food, it's not for you. Okay, we get that. Marnie and Maplewood heading to the gym. John Santulli, Walter Johnson, Kareem Islami, David Latufo, Local 1 Elevator. Robert the Glazier from Maspeth heading into Valley Stream. Shout out to Team USA for trying their best. Let's see, what do we have here? Oh, Doug, working from home for Gemco Valve. Michelle at Dominic's Deli in New Hyde Park. Good morning to you. Frank Volpicelli says hi. Sanitation Supervisors Tuesday Breakfast Club. They'll be getting together today like they do every Tuesday. Eddie Pans let us know about that. Fiona the Dawn Runner says happy World Chocolate Day. Is it? Yes, it is.
1: Okay.
0: Good morning, everyone. Hollywood driving to 1345 6th Avenue from Milford, PA. The Westies, Harley and Rocky, are up and at it. Alice says, have a nice day. Subway Al, listening on his drive from Parsippany to East Haven, Connecticut. Frank and Kenzie in Oceanside. Let me see here. Going to work in South Brunswick. Oh, it's Don from Monroe. Good morning to Dylan, who's going to work in the city. Phil on his way to work with a shout-out to all Con Ed workers. Spindle's Workshop, turning ordinary wood into extraordinary pieces. Well, there was a free commercial.
1: Mm-hmm.
0: Happy Tuesday. And that's it for the shout-outs.
1: Okay.
0: This morning.
1: Well done.
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1: Got an accident in Queens. One lane blocked on Rockaway Boulevard eastbound between Lefferts Boulevard and 120th Street. Bronx, we got an accident. Two left lanes blocked on the Deegan northbound between Fordham Road and West 230th Street. Alternate side parking rules in effect today.
2: And speaking of traffic, we want to thank our friends at TWU Local 1400 Emergency Services Team. They keep the traffic moving in the Holland Tunnel.
1: Love that.
2: 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It is 542 on this 2 for Tuesday morning, and here is the first of two from AC/DC.

0: It's AC/DC here at Q104.3. Thunderstruck and Back in Black. Guess who's celebrating a birthday today? Ringo Starr.
1: Yeah.
0: Ringo Starr celebrates his birthday today, and I read yesterday that he is preparing to announce the schedule for his next tour as he continues to work with his ever-changing roster of all-star band members.
1: They announced a couple shows. I think Forest Hill Stadium he's going to be playing, which would be amazing.
0: You know, it's an amazing thing, too, that he put this all-star band together now years and years, decades ago. It was a great idea that you have the all-star band, and by its very name, you know that its personnel can change, but its character remains the same.
1: Yeah.
0: You know, which is really, really cool. So, Ringo Starr celebrating his birthday today. And in other Beatles news, on this day in 1969, George Harrison recorded Here Comes the Sun with a little help from Paul McCartney and Ringo Starr.
1: You know what? That song is the most streamed Beatles song ever.
0: Really?
1: It beats all the other ones.
0: Wasn't it, didn't he write it in Eric Clapton's backyard or something weird like
1: that? The sun was out, they're having tea, you know.
0: Right. It's time for the first edition of Q News and Traffic. For Kristen Marks, here is Jonathan Clark.
1: Thanks, Jim. Good morning. It's Tuesday, July 7th, 2026. Cloudy today, humid showers, high 71. The number of Legionnaires' disease cases on the Upper East Side continues to grow. Health officials confirmed Monday there are now at least 18 cases clustered in the Carnegie Hall and Yorkville neighborhoods. No deaths reported so far. Department of Health officials say bacteria in a cooling tower in the area is the source of the spread.
0: Jonathan, yeah. That would be Carnegie Hill.
1: Carnegie Hill.
0: Yes.
1: Oh, yeah. I need to correct that. I'll put an I instead of an A. Thank you. Jersey Central Power and Light is estimating it'll be the middle of the week before crews fix all of their electrical outages across the state after Sunday evening's storm. President Trump says the U.S. will either make a deal with Iran or will finish the job. He said it won't be tough to finish the job, but he would rather make a deal. Peace talks between the countries are set to resume after the funeral for Iran's supreme leader. The death toll in last month's Venezuela earthquakes is now more than 3,500. Some 18,000 people are homeless after the quakes, which struck on June 24th. Checking the Q traffic report, we got an accident in the Bronx. Two left lanes blocked on the Deegan northbound between Fordham Road and West 230th Street. Queens, we have an accident. One lane blocked on Rockaway Boulevard eastbound between Lefferts Boulevard and 120th Street. Alternate side parking rules in effect today. Got a traffic tip. Call us 24/7, 212-377-7757. And Q Sports, well, Belgium gave Team USA a reality check last night, beating the U.S. men's national team 4-1 in the World Cup in Seattle. Yanks over Tampa Bay 5-1 last night in Tampa. That series continues tonight. And the Mets beat Atlanta 7-6. The Mets host Kansas City tonight at Citi Field. Q10 forecast today, humid, showers, cloudy, high of 71. Overcast tonight, low 63. And Wednesday, partly sunny, high of 81. 65 degrees in Jersey City, where Eric is listening to Q104.3, and 66 degrees here in Midtown at 554. 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

0: It's So Lonely and Walking on the Moon. Two songs by the Police on this 2 for Tuesday morning here at Q104.3. I was just telling Jonathan how I don't know if Kristen's ever going to recover from Sting looking over at her and complimenting her hair.
1: Yeah, that must have been awesome.
0: She blushed.
1: Yeah.
0: It was like, wow.
1: Yeah.
0: Yeah, Sting, he visited with us, what, 5-6 weeks ago
1: mm-hmm.
0: here in the studio at Q104.3. I lose track of time, but it was
1: for the Lost Ship.
0: Yeah,
1: which
0: was great. I saw it on Broadway, and then I saw it at the Met as well. Metropolitan Opera House. After all these years living in New York, that was the first time I ever went to the Metropolitan Opera House.
1: That happens.
0: It's 6:09, cloudy today, humid, showers, high 71. Well, all of those things except the high are happening right now.
1: Yeah.
0: I mean, it's 63 at the moment, so it's pretty cool, but it's cloudy and it's humid and it's raining, light rain here in Midtown Manhattan. Overcast tonight, low 63. Tomorrow looks like it might be pretty nice, partly sunny, high 81. 10 minutes after 6 here at Q104.3.
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0: It's Green Day at Q104.3. Hope it's going to be a great day for you. Jonathan Clark is here for Kristen Marks with Q News and Traffic.
1: Thanks, Jim. Good morning. It is Tuesday, July 7th, 2026. Cloudy today, humid, showers, high 71. The number of Legionnaires' diseases on the Upper East Side continues to grow. Health officials confirmed Monday there are now at least 18 cases clustered in the Carnegie Hill and Yorkville neighborhoods. No deaths reported so far. Department of Health officials say bacteria in a cooling tower in the area is the source of the spread. Jersey Central Power and Light estimating it'll be the middle of the week before crews fix all of their electrical outages across the state after Sunday evening storms. President Trump says the U.S. will either make a deal with Iran or finish the job. He said it won't be tough to finish the job, but he'd rather make a deal. Peace talks between the countries are set to resume after the funeral for Iran's supreme leader. The death toll in last month's Venezuela earthquakes is now more than 3,500. Some 18,000 people are homeless after the quakes, which struck on June 24th. Checking the Q traffic report, we've got an accident in Pelham, right lane blocked on the Hutch northbound approaching exit 5. Stop traffic from the New England Thruway. Queens, we have an accident, one lane blocked on Rockaway Boulevard eastbound between Lefferts Boulevard and 120th Street. An accident in Wall Township, left shoulder block, Garden State Parkway northbound between exit 98 and 100. George Washington Bridge inbound upper level, 40 to 45 minutes right now. Lower level inbound 15 to 20. Lincoln Tunnel inbound 5 to 10. Holland Tunnel inbound 10 to 15. Alternate side parking rules in effect today. You got a traffic tip? Call us 24/7, 212-377-7757. Q Sports. Well, Belgium gave Team USA a reality check last night, beating the U.S. men's national team 4-1 in the World Cup in Seattle. Yanks over Tampa Bay 5-1 last night in Tampa. That series continues tonight. Mets beat Atlanta 7-6. Mets host Kansas City tonight at Citi Field. Q104 forecast today, cloudy, humid, showers, high 71. Overcast tonight, low 63. And Wednesday, partly sunny, high of 81. It's 64 degrees in Middletown, where Bruce is listening to Q104.3. 66 degrees here in Midtown at 625. 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

0: from Bon Jovi. It's Run Away, and You Give Love a Bad Name. And JC's going to see Bon Jovi tonight. Matter of fact, he just handed me his phone, and there are his tickets. Section 106, Road.
1: Hey, whoa, whoa, whoa.
0: So you're going.
1: I'm going tonight. It's opening night, Bon Jovi at the Garden. I'm excited. I'm, you know, we've seen some interviews where John says, yeah, I had that surgery, and, you know, it's been a long road, and he says, I'm back to normal.
0: Mm-hmm.
1: So I'm psyched to see that.
0: And I'm sure that the members of the band are happy to get back to work again.
1: Absolutely.
0: And have you seen Bon Jovi before in concert?
1: I have, a long time ago. I think it was what was then called the Continental Airlines Arena.
0: Oh, one of the many names. One of the many names of what was at one time the Brendan Byrne Arena.
1: You know what? I think it was at the Brendan Byrne Arena.
0: Okay.
1: That was, so it's a long time. It's like 80s or early 90s. I can't remember. But
0: well, Bon Jovi hit so big in late 80s.
1: Yeah, Slippery When Wet. Yeah,
0: mid to late 80s. I've always thought that they were kind of underrated in the sense that, you know, the rock purists put them down, probably because they were so popular and their lead singer was so good looking.
1: Yeah.
0: Which happens, you know, that the purists, oh, that's just...
1: And not only here. I mean, they sell out stadiums in Europe.
0: Everywhere.
1: I mean, it's crazy. So I'm looking forward to the show tonight. I'm looking forward to hearing John's voice again. His band is great. The guitar player, I forget... I forget his name, the lead guitar player.
0: You know, I mean, he's a real superstar, John.
1: Yeah. Is.
0: He's a real superstar. I mean, there's no doubt about it.
1: Yeah.
0: World famous superstar. And any time that I've had any dealings with him at all through the years, going back to the late 80s.
1: Yeah.
0: He's always just been as pleasant and friendly and nice and as down to earth as you can expect anyone to be who's in his position.
1: Same here.
0: Yeah. You know. I never mentioned anything. I mean, I've never experienced anything like I'm the big star.
1: Diva mentality. Yeah.
0: Coming from him. So that's cool that you're going.
1: Yeah, I'm looking forward to it.
0: It's 6:39. Here's the Q1 forecast. Cloudy today, humid, showers, high 71, overcast tonight, low 63, and then Wednesday, partly sunny, high 81. And right now it's 63, and we have light rain here in Midtown Manhattan at Q104.5.
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1: Got an accident in Pelham. Right lane blocked on the Hutch northbound approaching exit 5. Stop traffic from the New England Thruway. Queens, we have an accident. One lane blocked. Rockaway Boulevard eastbound between Lefferts Boulevard and 120th Street. An accident in Wall Township. Left shoulder blocked. Garden State Parkway northbound between exit 98 and 100. George Washington Bridge inbound upper level 40 to 45 minutes. Lower level inbound 15 to 20. Lincoln Tunnel inbound 5 to 10. Holland Tunnel inbound 10 to 15. Alternate side parking rules in effect today.
2: 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And I've got a couple of Fleetwood Mac songs to play for you right now at the Q.

0: is Gypsy and Don't Stop. And Stevie Nicks was at the big wedding. Of course, those Stevie Nicks t-shirts from the Taylor Swift and her friends were wearing
1: at the Knicks playoffs. Yeah.
0: Those have become like a big thing.
1: I know. I've seen people walking around the city with them.
0: Yeah. Stevie Nicks with a K.
1: Yeah.
0: It's 6:52 here at Q104.3. Good morning. Great to have you along with us as we begin this brand new day together. Trevor is on vacation, and Kristen Marks hasn't made it back from her weekend in Chicago yet.
1: Right.
0: Because of
1: weather delays, flight delays.
0: Yeah, flight cancellations.
1: Yeah. And brutal.
0: Getting on a standby list and all the rest of that stuff that
1: terrible
0: happens. Anyway, it's time for the early morning edition of Strange News here at the Q.
2: Strange news, hard to believe but true.
0: Last week, maybe the week before, I told you about the big yodeling festival in Switzerland. 12,000 performers, over 200,000 visitors.
1: Wow.
0: Guess yodeling's a big deal, but they've been having that heat wave.
1: Yeah.
0: So when they had the yodeling festival, they made some changes to the format of the event, and the yodelers did their singing while standing in a fountain because it was so...
1: That sounds fun.
0: Because it was so hot. But 12,000 performers and 200,000 spectators for the yodeling. Meanwhile, the missing World Cup fan from England has been found. He was found drinking in Barcelona with no clue that he was being searched for. This English soccer fan, who set off an international search after vanishing on his way to the World Cup, was found safe in a Barcelona pub, completely unaware that he was being searched for. Michael Hewitt, a 65-year-old known as Little Mick, left the UK on June 20th with a layover in Barcelona before a connecting flight to Boston for England's match against Ghana. But soon after arriving in Spain, he lost his phone, which held all of his travel tickets.
1: Yes.
0: And his contact numbers. So he was stuck there, but he said, oh, well, what the hell? Barcelona's a cool place. So he spent his days watching England's games in local bars. His family last heard from him on June 21st. They grew frantic. The British Foreign Office got involved. Interpol got involved.
1: Wow.
0: After 10 days, the British Embassy traced his hotel through his bank card payments and reunited him with relatives by phone. As his brother Gary put it, Michael was blissfully unaware the world was searching for him. He still had his passport and his cash, so he felt things were okay and he never needed to contact the embassy.
1: He just unplugged anybody. For 10 days.
0: Yep, and had a wonderful time.
1: Yeah.
0: That's Strange News at Q104.3.
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1: Got an accident in Brooklyn, right lane block, BQE westbound at Atlantic Ave. Stop and go from the Manhattan Bridge. Queens, we got stop and go on the Van Wyck northbound between Rockaway Boulevard and Liberty Ave. An accident in Patterson, one lane block, Route 20 northbound before 33rd Street. George Washington Bridge inbound upper level, 40 to 45 minutes. Lower level inbound, 15 to 20. Lincoln Tunnel inbound, 5 to 10. Holland Tunnel inbound, 10 to 15. Alternate side parking rules in effect today.
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0: Stone, Temple Pilots, Dancing Days. Which reminds me, get the let out tonight at 8, as always, here at Q104.3. 2 for Tuesday morning, 7:08. Well, Trevor's on vacation. Kelly's helping out this week. And we have Jonathan Clark in for Kristen again, because I don't even know if she's back in New York or not.
1: I don't know.
0: I know she was hoping to get a 7 o'clock flight last night.
1: That's what I saw,
2: I think she made her flight because she posted a picture in the plane.
0: Oh, okay.
2: Yeah.
0: Okay. All right. Well, I haven't seen that. Okay. Because that would have been 8 o'clock our time last night. She was dealt with flight cancellations and delays, thus extending her weekend trip to Chicago. But, you know, that doesn't mean that you, oh, we have an extra day. No, because you spend most of that time in an airport.
1: And that is no fun.
0: 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Cloudy, humid, showers, 71 degrees the high today, 63, and damp right now here at Q104.3. Real quick, have you ever seen a photo that was so stimulating that you couldn't get it out of your mind all day long or even for days afterwards? So you had to keep going back to it, looking at it again and again. Has that ever happened to you?
1: Probably, yeah.
0: Yeah, it happened to me over the weekend. I have it up on my monitor right now. I mean, and it's Tuesday. First time I saw this was like Saturday.
1: Okay.
0: It is so good. You want to see it?
1: Okay.
0: Come on over here and take a look. Take a look at this photo. This is so hot. I mean, this is just awesome. It's a photo of potato salad. Will you take a look at that? Doesn't that look awesome?
3: Well, is there bacon in there?
0: That's in the New York Times. I don't know. I'll go and look at his recipe. This was written in the New York Times, and it was written by Wesley Morris, who is a Times critic who writes about art and pop culture. But this is his family recipe. And, wow. I mean, the article... The whole point of the article is that potato salad is the most American dish we have.
1: I saw that. I didn't read it, and I didn't see the photo, but I'm glad you showed it to me.
0: You know, and for summertime, you know, there are hot dogs, there are hamburgers, there are pork chops, there are ribs.
1: Corn on the cob.
0: Chicken, there's all of that. But it seems there's always potato salad. Somebody's bringing potato salad.
1: Yeah.
0: And potato salad is so good. But this picture is great. There are other photos. Let's see. Here's a photo of his ingredients. I mean, it's just really great. Anyway, you can still find it. You know, you might think I'm crazy, but you might love this picture as much as I do.
1: Yeah.
0: If you go to nytimes.com and then just type in potato salad in
1: Search,
0: and it'll come up. I love potato salad.
1: And then you'll be taking a trip to the store to get some potato salad.
0: Well, quite frankly, I was surprised when I moved here to New York. I found the potato salad here generally to be rather bland.
1: Mm.
0: And the potato salad that really gets to me, whenever I'm in the Midwest or the South, the potato salad, it just seems to have more...
1: A little sexier.
0: ...to it.
2: Isn't that like a thing over there in the Midwest? It's like potato salad is the food of the Midwest?
0: Well, it's one of the foods of the Midwest. But anyway, it was just so... I mean, I saw that. I kept going back to the picture. You know, hours later, I'd go back on the Times website and look at it again.
1: I love potato. My mother made the best. Oh yeah.
0: Miss it. My grandmother's sister-in-law made the best potato salad I ever tasted.
1: Yeah.
0: You know, I mean, wow. Anyway, okay, so I'm weird, but at least I'm not weird alone.
1: Yeah.
0: At least there are other weird people, too, that so we can relate to that. 12 minutes after 7 o'clock here at Q104.3.
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0: Oakland, two right lanes blocked on the BQE westbound at Atlantic Ave. Stop traffic from the Manhattan Bridge. Ridgefield Park, we have an accident, right lane blocked. Route 80 eastbound at exit 68. George Washington Bridge inbound upper level, 60 minutes. Lower level inbound, 20 to 25. Lincoln Tunnel inbound 20 to 25, Holland Tunnel inbound 15 to 20. Alternate side parking rules in effect today.
1: Exclusive premiere of the brand new Rolling Stones album, Foreign Tongues. It's their 25th studio album. You'll hear the album from beginning to end, and you'll hear my conversation with Mick and Keith. That'll be Friday morning at 12 midnight. That's when the album was released. And then an encore presentation Friday evening at 7. It's commercial free, and it's here on The Cube.

0: A couple of John Mellencamp songs for you. Heard So Good and Pink Houses here at Q104.3. Good morning. Jonathan Clark is in for Kristen Marks this morning, and the news is brought to you by Lincoln Tech. In Lincoln Tech, train for careers in auto, skilled trades, and more at Lincoln Tech. So, JC, what's going on?
1: Thanks, Jim. Good morning. It's Tuesday, July 7th, 2026. Cloudy today, humid, showers, high 71. The number of Legionnaires' disease cases on the Upper East Side continues to grow. Health officials confirmed Monday there are now at least 18 cases clustered in the Carnegie Hill and Yorkville neighborhoods. No deaths reported so far. Department of Health officials say bacteria in a cooling tower in the area is the source of the spread. Jersey Central Power and Light estimating it'll be the middle of the week before crews fix all their electrical outages across the state after Sunday evening's storm. President Trump says the U.S. will make a deal with Iran or they'll finish the job. He said it won't be tough to finish the job, but he'd rather make a deal. Peace talks between the countries are set to resume after the funeral for Iran's supreme leader. The death toll in last month's Venezuela earthquakes, now more than 3,500. Some 18,000 people are homeless after the quakes, which struck on June 24th. Thousands are packing the streets of Pamplona, Spain for the annual running of the bulls. Starting this morning, several bulls weighing more than 1,300 pounds will be let loose through the narrow streets of the old quarter behind hundreds of people who will run for safety. The bulls will run each morning through July 14th. Checking the Q traffic report, here's what's going on this morning. We got an accident in Brooklyn. Two right lanes blocked on the BQE westbound at Atlantic Ave. Stop traffic from the Manhattan Bridge. Ridgefield Park, we have an accident. Right lane blocked on Route 80 eastbound at exit 68. George Washington Bridge inbound upper level 60 minutes. Lower level inbound 20 to 25. Lincoln Tunnel inbound 20 to 25. And Holland Tunnel inbound 15 to 20. Alternate side parking rules in effect today. If you got a traffic tip, call us 24/7, 212-377-7757. Q Sports, well, Belgium gave Team USA a reality check last night, beating the U.S. men's national team 4-1 in the World Cup in Seattle. Yanks over Tampa Bay 5-1 last night in Tampa. That series continues tonight. Mets beat Atlanta 7-6. The Mets host Kansas City tonight at Citi Field. Q104 forecast today, cloudy, humid, showers, high 71. Overcast tonight, low 63, and Wednesday partly sunny, high of 81. 61 degrees in Belleville, where Peter is listening to Q104.3. And it's 63 degrees here in Midtown. 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

Two from Pat Benatar on this Two for Tuesday morning. It's Q104.3 Rocks New York. It's 7:40 and time for Two for Tuesday's Twisted Tunes. The melody is from one song, the lyrics from another. 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
1: Got an accident in Manhattan, one lane blocked on the FDR northbound approaching 79th Street. Stop and go from 53rd. Queens, we have a disabled vehicle shoulder blocked on the LIE westbound at exit 20. And an accident in Bayshore, right lane blocked on the Southern State westbound at Bayshore Road. Stop and go from the Sag to Coast. George Washington Bridge inbound upper level 40 to 45 minutes. Lower level inbound 15 to 20. Lincoln Tunnel inbound 20 to 25. Holland Tunnel inbound 15 to 20. Alternate side parking rules in effect today.
2: And Lauren is on the line from Belmar. How are things down the shore this morning, Lauren?
3: Wet. Better than yesterday. Yesterday was crazy. We had the ocean and rivers in the road.
2: Okay. Well, I'm going to play the Twisted Tunes one more time. Here we go.

0: Okay, Lauren, what are those two songs?
1: That is Journey, Any Way You Want On It, and R.E.M., Man on the Moon.
0: That is correct. So for you, tickets to see Motley Crue at PNC Bank Arts Center. Hop, skip, and a jump away.
1: That is awesome.
0: On July 31st. 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And you're awesome, Lauren. Thank you for starting your day with us. I'm going to put you on hold, and we'll set you up, okay?
1: Okay, thanks so much. Have a good one.
0: Okay, you too. It is 7:46. No, not you too. Rolling Stones. Two Stone songs. Q104.3.

0: Stones album, studio album number 25. We'll have the exclusive world premiere special Friday morning at midnight, and then Friday evening at 7, right here at Q104.3. Kristen Marks hasn't made it back yet. Well, I guess she probably got in the wee hours of the morning. Flight delays and all of that. Crazy weather this weekend. The news is brought to you by Morgan & Morgan, America's largest injury law firm. So we're lucky to have our friend Jonathan Clark here.
1: Thanks, Jim. Good morning. It's Tuesday, July 7th, 2026. Cloudy today, humid showers, high 71. The number of Legionnaires' disease cases on the Upper East Side continues to grow. Health officials confirm Monday there are now at least 18 cases clustered in the Carnegie Hill and Yorkville neighborhoods. No deaths reported so far. Department of Health officials say bacteria in a cooling tower in the area is the source of the spread. Jersey Central Power and Light is estimating it'll be the middle of the week before crews fix all their electrical outages across the state after Sunday evening's storm. President Trump says the U.S. will either make a deal with Iran or finish the job. He said it won't be tough to finish the job, but he'd rather make a deal. Peace talks between the countries are set to resume after the funeral for Iran's supreme leader. The death toll in last month's Venezuela earthquakes now more than 3,500. Some 18,000 people are homeless after the quakes, which struck June 24th. And thousands are packing the streets of Pamplona, Spain for the annual running of the bulls. Starting this morning, several bulls weighing more than 1,300 pounds will be let loose through the narrow streets of the old quarter behind hundreds of people who will run for safety. The bulls will run each morning through July 14th. And guests at Taylor Swift and Travis Kelce's wedding at the Garden, well, they didn't walk away empty-handed. Guests told NBC they could win raffle prizes, including wristwatches from Cartier and designer handbags. But the most coveted prize appears to have been a 1970 Chevrolet Chevelle with a license plate that read, "Just TNT Married." Checking the Q traffic report. Here's what's going on this morning. We have an accident in Manhattan. One lane blocked on the FDR northbound approaching 79th Street. Stop and go from 53rd. Queens, we have a disabled vehicle. Shoulder blocked on the LIE westbound at exit 20. And accident in Bayshore. Right lane blocked on the Southern State westbound at Bayshore Road. Stop and go from the Sagda Coast. George Washington Bridge inbound upper level 40 to 45 minutes. Lower level inbound 15 to 20. Lincoln Tunnel inbound 20 to 25. Holland Tunnel inbound 15 to 20. Alternate side parking rules in effect today. You got a traffic tip? Call us 24/7, 212-377-7757. Q Sports. Well, Belgium gave Team USA a reality check last night, beating the U.S. men's national team 4-1 in the World Cup in Seattle. Yanks over Tampa Bay 5-1 last night in Tampa. That series continues tonight. Mets beat Atlanta 7-6. Mets host Kansas City tonight at Citi Field. Q104 forecast today, cloudy, humid, showers, high 71. Overcast tonight, low 63. Wednesday, partly sunny, high of 81. It's 62 degrees in Garden City, where Chris is listening to Q104.3, and 63 degrees here in Midtown at 756. 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

0: 2 for Billy Joel at Q104.3. It's Piano Man and Big Shot before that. 10 minutes after 8 o'clock. Ringo's birthday today. Mark White of the Spin Doctors. David Hodo of the Village People, the construction worker with the hard hat, celebrates his birthday today. We lost the police officer lead singer.
1: Well, you're friends with, what's his name? You're friends with one of those guys, right?
0: Randy,
1: yeah.
0: The original cowboy.
1: Yeah.
0: It's really weird how they were put together back in this. They were cast.
1: Yeah.
0: You know, I mean, they were cast. And all these years later, I mean, they've had personnel changes and stuff, of course.
1: Yeah.
0: But they're still around. They're still drawing them in.
1: They're still touring.
0: Yeah.
1: Oh, that's great.
0: Anyway, it's 11 minutes after 8 o'clock. It's Global Forgiveness Day. National Father-Daughter Take a Walk Together Day. It's National Strawberry Sundae Day.
1: There you go.
0: Mr. Softy has a good-looking strawberry sundae.
1: Mm-hmm.
0: It's National Macaroni Day. National Dive Bar Day. What was your favorite dive bar?
1: Come on, Nancy Whiskey.
0: Okay, that was in Tribeca.
1: Yeah, still open.
0: Do you remember the P&G on the west side, upper west side?
1: What street was that on, do you know?
0: I don't remember.
1: P&G.
0: That's the whole point of a dive bar. I don't remember.
1: Yeah.
0: I just don't.
1: If you remember it, you weren't there.
0: And it's World Chocolate Day, as Fiona the Dawn Runner informed us earlier this morning, and it's Tell the Truth Day. It's 12 minutes after 8 o'clock here at Q104.3. Okay, Belgium beat us. But the Yanks won, and the Mets won.
1: Hasn't been happening often lately.
0: I know. Look at the bright side.
1: Yeah.
0: It's 12 minutes after 8 o'clock. 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
1: Got an accident in Brooklyn. Two right lanes blocked. BQE eastbound at the Williamsburg Bridge. And North Bergen, we got an accident. One lane blocked. 1 and 9 northbound between 10th Street and Route 3. Disabled vehicle in New York City. Right lane blocked on the RFK Bridge westbound. George Washington Bridge inbound upper level 40 to 45 minutes. Lower level inbound 15 to 20. Lincoln Tunnel inbound 20 to 25. And Holland Tunnel inbound is 15 to 20. Alternate side parking rules in effect today.
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0: to From Heart. What about love and crazy on you here at Q104.3? We're starting Monday, 9 chances every workday for you to win $1,000. It'll be starting at 9:30 in the morning. 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Kristen Marks is off today. Hopefully she'll be back tomorrow morning. Jonathan Clark is here.
1: Thanks, Jim. Good morning. Tuesday, July 7th, 2026. Cloudy today, humid, showers, high 71. The number of Legionnaires' disease cases on the Upper East Side continues to grow. Health officials confirmed yesterday there are now at least 18 cases clustered in the Carnegie Hill and Yorkville neighborhoods. No deaths reported so far. Department of Health officials say bacteria in a cooling tower in the area is the source of the spread. Jersey Central Power and Light estimating it'll be the middle of the week before crews fix all of their electrical outages across the state after Sunday evening's storm. President Trump says the U.S. will either make a deal with Iran or finish the job. He said it won't be tough to finish a job, but he'd rather make a deal. Peace talks between the countries are set to resume after the funeral for Iran's supreme leader. The death toll in last month's Venezuela earthquakes is now more than 3,500. Some 18,000 people are homeless after the quakes, which struck June 24th. And thousands are packing the streets of Pamplona, Spain for the annual running of the bulls. Starting this morning, several bulls weighing more than 1,300 pounds will be let loose through the narrow streets of the old quarter behind hundreds of people who will run for safety. The bulls will run each morning through July 14th. And guests at Taylor Swift and Travis Kelce's wedding at the Garden, they didn't walk away empty-handed. Guests told NBC they could win raffle prizes, including wristwatches from Cartier and designer handbags. But the most coveted prize appears to have been a 1970 Chevrolet Chevelle with a license plate that read, "Just TNT Married." Checking the Q traffic report, we got an accident in Brooklyn. Two right lanes blocked on the BQE eastbound at the Williamsburg Bridge. And let's see, we have an accident in North Bergen. One lane blocked on Route 1 and 9 northbound between 10th Street and Route 3. Disabled vehicle in New York City. Right lane blocked, RFK Bridge westbound. George Washington Bridge inbound upper level, 40 to 45 minutes. Lower level inbound, 15 to 20. Lincoln Tunnel inbound, 20 to 25. And Holland Tunnel inbound, 15 to 20. Alternate side parking rules in effect today. You got a traffic tip, call us 24/7 212-377-7757. Q Sports. Belgium gave Team USA a reality check last night, beating the U.S. men's national team 4-1 in the World Cup in Seattle. Yanks over Tampa Bay 5-1 last night in Tampa. That series continues tonight. Mets beat Atlanta 7-6. Mets host Kansas City tonight at Citi Field. Q on a forecast today, cloudy, humid, showers, high of 71. Overcast tonight, low 63. And Wednesday, partly sunny, high of 81. It's 62 degrees in Staten Island, where Alan is listening to Q104.3. 63 degrees here in Midtown at 8:30. 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

0: Smashing Pumpkins at Q104.3. It is Two for Tuesday. You get to pick the second song of the twofers, beginning with the first song, Sweet Home Alabama, of Lynyrd Skynyrd. That kicks off Free Music Morning. Then the song after that, you pick. There's still time. Enter the music room at Q1043.com. That way you make the twofer a youfer. It's 8:45, 2.5 hours of commercial-free rock coming up. Maria is standing by to play all of those great songs for you. Right now, it's time for Strange News.
1: Strange News, hard to believe.
0: A couple of California stories. Police in Pasadena, California are searching for a bank robber who made his getaway in a wheelchair. Authorities say the man rolled into a First Citizens bank around 2:47 p.m. on Friday, handed the teller a note claiming he had a gun and was there to rob the place. He had one hand in his pocket the whole time, but no weapon was ever seen. The teller handed over a few $1,000s in mixed bills, and the man was last spotted in his wheelchair, heading south on Lake Avenue. He has still not been apprehended.
2: What? Hard to spot.
0: Okay. This is from NBC News and from their website. Did you hear what happened in San Francisco with the Waymo cars?
3: Mm-mm.
0: Well, Waymo cars were stranded all over San Francisco streets because of 4th of July gridlock draining the batteries. Major traffic disruptions. The Waymo cars, when they just stop, they just stop. People got out. They were yelling at the cars as if that would do any good because there's no driver. This happened all over town, especially around the Presidio where the fireworks display was. People, you know, leaving the fireworks. You can imagine there's a lot of traffic, and these cars just pooped out. That's not all. One car that didn't lose its charge decided to go right through an intersection when right in the middle of the road, fireworks were going off.
2: That's awesome.
0: And so
2: I got to see video.
0: So the Waymo car drove right over the exploding fireworks, causing the car to catch fire.
4: Oh, great. Sweet.
5: Yes.
0: Nobody was hurt. Thank goodness.
2: Just the car.
0: Just the car.
2: We're all for that.
0: It caught fire after it drove over the fireworks that someone had set off. No injuries were reported. In December, Waymo briefly paused services in San Francisco following an electricity outage that affected more than 100,000 customers, causing some traffic lights to go dark. So the vehicles stopped at intersections that had non-working traffic lights and just refused to move. Are we all ready for driverless cars in this country?
5: Yes.
0: Huh?
2: Jim, I have been saying this for years. I've had arguments with my brother-in-law about this for years. I will give control over to the autonomous vehicles when you can call tech support and their first try isn't, have you tried unplugging it, plugging it back in? When that is no longer the case, I will give it up for electric cars to run on their own.
6: Until
2: then,
6: I
2: like a driver.
6: I enjoy seeing video of robots just completely confused. It's fantastic.
0: Well, I've seen in Los Angeles and in Phoenix, I've seen those cars.
5: Yeah.
0: They're just freaky.
5: Yeah.
0: Because they have steering wheels that move. There's just no one sitting there.
2: Look, every future movie is driverless things, and that's fine. And I'm sure we'll get there. But it's not now.
0: No.
7: We have a friend in Atlanta. Her and her husband just... they drive those things all the time. Well, they don't drive them. They ride in them all the time. Hammered.
2: Just hammered.
7: They just get it. They don't care.
2: Yeah, but you can drive hammered in a taxi, too, as long as you're not the one driving.
0: Yes. Yeah. Okay. Well, anyway, that's Strange News this morning here at Q104.3.
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1: Got an accident in Brooklyn. Two right lanes blocked. BQE eastbound at the Williamsburg Bridge. And North Bergen, we have an accident. One lane blocked. 1 and 9 northbound between 10th Street and Route 3. Disabled vehicle in Manhattan. Right lane blocked on the RFK Bridge westbound. George Washington Bridge inbound upper level 40 to 45 minutes. Lower level inbound 15 to 20. Lincoln Tunnel inbound 20 to 25. And Holland Tunnel inbound 15 to 20. Alternate side parking rules in effect today.
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I remember you. Why? Because it's 2 for Tuesday. It's Maria Melito, and it's Free Music Mornings with a double shot of the Eagles on Q104.3.

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It is Free Music Mornings. We're commercial free. Well, Friday will be here before you know it, so you can join us and Jerry as we take the Friday afternoon happy hour on the road to Shaver Hall. It's a food hall like no other. He's going to be broadcasting live in this amazing new space in the former Lord and Taylor building, which is at 5th and 39th here in the city. Experience all kinds of amazing food and drinks. You can also enter to win passes to the Global Citizen FIFA World Cup 2026 watch party live in Central Park July 19th. So, did I just call it FIFA? It's FIFA. What's wrong with me? I'm delirious. Anyway, the Friday after, I'm just upset because the USA lost. That's what it is. The Friday afternoon happy hour at Shaver Hall. Join us live, or you can tune into the fun on the radio at 4 for all the fun on New York's Rock Station, Q104.3. We'll get the lead out. It's tonight at 8 with Carol. So, you for this hour is Led Zeppelin. Here's Ramble On. You can go vote for number 2 right now. 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

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Rock and roll all night. It's Free Music Mornings. It's Maria Melito, and here is number two. 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

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It's time for your UFER. It's a U2 UFER. How do you like that? 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

Q104.3 Rocks New York with Black Sabbath and Paranoid. I know I owe you number two, but let me just remind you that this Friday, Q and iHeartRadio are celebrating rock and roll history. We're bringing you the premiere of the Rolling Stones' 25th studio album, Foreign Tongues. You're going to hear the new album from beginning to end and the stories behind them. Jim speaks with Mick and Keith about the new album. We're going to play it Friday at midnight, which is really like Thursday night into Friday morning when the album drops, and then an encore presentation Friday evening at 7, and it's commercial free. The Rolling Stones' Foreign Tongues this Friday on New York's Rock Station, Q104.3. So here is the deal. If you are in this area or you are driving into Manhattan, we just saw that a couple of floors on a building have buckled on East 42nd Street. It's at 235 East 42nd Street, which is by 2nd Avenue, and they're actually evacuating buildings around it, like on 43rd Street and on 42nd Street. So avoid the area. If you're working there, well, you're probably going to leave and, you know, go to a higher or a lower street. But meaning if you're driving in or walking near that area, please avoid it for your own safety. So it's around 235 East 42nd Street and 2nd Avenue. All right, it's two for Tuesday, and it's Free Music Mornings. And here's number two from Sabbath. It's Iron Man on the Q.

0: Q104.3 Rocks New York on a 2 for Tuesday. 2 from Pat Benatar. Love is a Battlefield Heartbreaker. That wraps up Free Music Mornings on your 2 for Tuesday. Tomorrow, Wednesday, Jim will kick off Free Music Mornings around 8:50, as he does every workday here on the Q. Well, it's 2 for Tuesday, and every hour, except in the noon hour, we invite you into the music room. 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In fact, I have a Nirvana 2 for coming up next here on the Q. In case you missed it earlier, a building, actually 235 East 42nd Street, which is right around 2nd Avenue, evacuating because a couple of the floors, higher floors in the 20s, buckled. So they're trying to get everyone to safety. So if you are in the area, you know, leave, go out of the area. If you're coming into Manhattan, or, you know, you're going out for lunch because you're on a few blocks away, avoid the area because they're trying to evacuate just to be safe. So far, everything is okay, but it's just to warn you and just get you to safety. So that's around the area of 42nd Street and 2nd Avenue. Just avoid it for now.
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0: Q104.3 Rocks New York with Peter Frampton on a 2 for Tuesday. Baby, I love your way. Show me the way. And thanks for helping out with the Nirvana Ufer. I'll invite you again into the music room in the 1 o'clock hour, because right now we're just about 22 minutes away from your 12 o'clock workforce blocks commercial free. Today will be Foreigner, the Foo Fighters, and it's Ringo Starr's birthday. So we'll have the Beatles in the noon hour here on Q104.3. 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

0: 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Everlong, Learn to Fly, My Hero. That wraps up a workforce block of the Foo that Doug Myers requested. We had a workforce block of Foreigner that Kathleen McGuire requested, and Robert Eginton requested the Beatles on Ringo's birthday. Your 12 o'clock workforce blocks brought to you commercial free thanks to Jonathan D'Agostino and Associates. So Kathleen, Doug, and Robert will all get a John's of Times Square gift card. 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

0: Fox New York on a Two for Tuesday with the Rolling Stones. Beast of Burden, Sympathy for the Devil, Foreign Tongues, finally. Been waiting, right? Well, it's finally going to be out this Friday. You're going to hear the new album from beginning to end, midnight, Thursday night, into Friday morning. And then we're going to give you an encore presentation Friday evening at 7, all commercial-free, with Jim talking to Mick and Keith as well. And then, what's going to happen later on before, well, in the middle of that, about 4 o'clock on Friday afternoon, is Jerry and the Friday afternoon happy hour on the road to Shaver Hall. It's a food hall like no other. He's going to be broadcasting live in this amazing new space in the former Lord and Taylor building. I can't wait to see this because I've walked past it under construction for a long time, and at 5th Avenue and 39th Street. So we can experience all kinds of amazing food and drinks and enter to win passes to the Global Citizen FIFA World Cup 2026 watch party that's live in Central Park on July 19th. The Friday afternoon happy hour at Shaver Hall. Join us live. Say hi to Jerry. Or you can also tune in Friday at 4 for all the fun on New York's Rock Station, Q104.3.
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You having a great Two for Tuesday. It is time for your Ufer. So here is These Dreams from Heart. You have about 4 minutes to vote for the second song. 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

0: 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Another heart there, Ufer. 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

my boy, the money man. Shaking. Q104.3 rocks New York. I know he's shaking the heavens and rocking every night and telling his dad jokes. Ken Dash out on a 2 for Tuesday from Brooklyn, New York. Long Island, Eddie Money. We head to Seattle for 2 from Pearl Jam. 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

0: Yellow Ledbetter, Pearl Jam. I always thought a tip of the hat, guitar-wise, to the great leader, Jimi Hendrix, Seattle's own. Q104.3, this 2 for Tuesday. Ken Daschau, rocking the afternoon. I've got Ringo tickets coming up for the 3 at 3. It's Ringo's birthday. And this Friday, speaking of great British bands, Q104.3 and iHeartRadio celebrate rock and roll history, bringing you the premiere of the Rolling Stones' 25th studio album, Foreign Tongues. You'll hear the new album from beginning to end and the stories behind them as Jim Kerr speaks with Mick and Keith about the new album. The album drops Thursday night, Friday morning, midnight. That's when the album drops, and we'll play it in its entirety. Then an encore presentation Friday evening at 7 p.m., and it's all commercial free. The Rolling Stones, Foreign Tongues, 25th album this Friday, New York's rock station, Q104.3, coming back with a ewer of Pink Floyd. Let's keep the British biscuits rolling.
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0: Metallica, the Two for Tuesday. They're not songs, they're nightmares. Until It Sleeps and Enter Sandman. Q104.3 Rocks New York. This lovely Two for Tuesday. Felt like fall this morning. That was nuts. 100 degrees, melting, walking one block to feeling chilly. Interesting. Way to go, Mother Nature. Bringing it all. Bringing everything. We got you covered. Commercial free at 3 straight ahead. And this week, for the 3 at 3, first correct caller figures out what the three songs have to do with each other is getting a pair of tickets to see today's birthday boy, Ringo Starr, and the All-Star Band at Forest Hill Stadium October 1st. That is coming your way at 3 o'clock in 19 minutes.
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2: With me, Ken Dash, our first correct caller at 888-872-1043. 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You're getting a pair of tickets to see Ringo Starr and the All-Star Band at Forest Hill Stadium October 1st. 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

0: Q104.3 Rocks New York. That was a lot harder than I thought. We did Travis Kelce and Taylor Swift's wedding on Monday. So Q104.3, like a million guesses. Taylor Swift, Travis Kelce, Taylor Swift, Travis Kelce. Okay, who's got the correct answer to get tickets to see Ringo star in the All-Star Band? Hi, Q. Do you have an answer for the 3 of 3?
1: Tickets to see Ringo star.
0: Yes, it's Ringo's birthday. Three songs about a ring.
1: That's
0: You're right.
1: Thank you.
0: What's your name?
1: Michael Mahoney.
0: Michael, where are you calling from?
1: Island, New Jersey.
0: Oh, Mike, a million guesses. Travis Kelce and Taylor Swift. We did that last week for the wedding. No, you got it. Three songs about ring for the birthday boy. Ringo, Aerosmith, What It Takes, a diamond ring. ZZ Top, Short Dress Man has a diamond ring.
1: Right.
0: And Georgia's Satellites, No Hookie Dookie See Till I Get a Wedding Ring. Ringo, happy birthday from all your kids here at Q104.3. Ringo and the All-Star Band at Forest Hill Stadium, October 1st. You're going.
1: Wow. I'm finally going to see the other Beatles.
0: Yes, you're absolutely right. He's playing the PNC, and we got tickets for beautiful Forest Hill Stadium with the band. Steve Lukather and Colin Hay and company. Tickets for Ringo and the All-Star Band on sale July 10th. 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

Journey on this 2 for Tuesday, Q104.3 every hour during Tuesday. We do you first, like a Tom Petty one. I'm going with Freefall, and I need you to pick the second. 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

Nice choice for the second one from Tom Petty, Q104.3 Rocks New York. Thanks to George Harrison, the ukulele slips in there. That girl who's so bad but you can't get enough, it made me think of Bush with Glycerin. I love you, but you know, that partner is just not consistent. We live in a wheel where everyone steals, but when we rise, it's like strawberry fields.

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0: The power of that man's vocals, his writing, his performance, Gavin Rossdale Bush. Q104.3 Rocks New York, this 2 for Tuesday, Come Down in Glycerin. You ever have just a song that grabs you, even if it's been out for a while? I cannot get enough of Glycerin, just as loud as the speakers will go in this room. What do you do when the song's around? Well, we have a lot of side work to do, but everything stops because I got to just blast that. That's rock and roll. That's Q104.3. 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

Q104.3 Rocks New York with AC/DC this 2 for Tuesday, coming to town the end of this summer. From the Young Brothers of AC/DC to the Davies Brothers of the Kinks, you want to talk about loud rock and roll distorted guitar? It starts with this man, Dave Davies, right here. This was the first recorded distorted guitar, Q104.3.

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Two for Tuesday with a Fleetwood Mac U for it's always fighting and scrapping, but they never broke the chain. I love Lindsey Buckingham's guitar in this. 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

0: Q104.3 Rocks New York. Phil Collins, Genesis twofer. Phil's solo, Take Me Home, going into the Rock Hall of Fame with that one as a solo artist and lead singer, songwriter of Genesis from the mid-70s on beyond. Land of Confusion. I know. Like it was written this morning. Here at Q104.3, Ken Dash, are you Beatle Geek? Happy birthday to Sir Richard Starkey. Man, what a journey. When you think about it, he and George Harrison live in homes that didn't have indoor plumbing. They had an outhouse, born in this poor area of Liverpool called the Dingle. And you go from there to playing in the holiday camps, Butlin's Holiday Camp, the holiday camp like the Catskills or something. And then on to Rory Storm, and then you played so good and could swing. He could swing. And when he filled in for Pete Best for a couple of nights, as Paul said, you know, we were in the first song and we're playing, and I looked at John and John looked at me, and we knew that was the sound. It sucks of what happened to, you know, to Pete Best, just on the verge of being part of the greatest stardom the music world has ever known. But that happens sometimes. Just as you're about to, you know, get the pot of gold, you're turned away. But it was Ringo was the right call. And he's coming to town. We've got your tickets all this week for 3 of 3 at Forest Hills. Live Ringo Starr coming up for Live at 5 in 15 minutes.
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0: 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It takes place under my desk, and I'm the only one that knows about it. It'll catch on. 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It's Two for Tuesday.
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0: 5 o'clock, and we're celebrating the birthday boy, Sir Richard Starkey, Ringo Starr. Celebrating, going out with the All-Star Band? Absolutely. Playing the PNC Bank Arts Center, playing at Forest Hills on October. I've got your tickets all this week for the 3 of 3. Everybody said he was so lucky when he joined the Beatles. They were all lucky to be the Beatles. It was the perfect combination. It can't be luck that four kids like that from just happened to come together, expression intended, and change the world. They were the perfect combination. Ringo could swing. You know, it's, you know, what did John Lennon say? Pete was a good drummer. Ringo was a better Beatle. He just could listen and fit in. And he and George Harrison, the rhythm section with Paul McCartney, they had a special bond. Here from the Concert for George, it's Ringo. 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
2: Thank you. What a band, what a night. You know, I love George. George loved me. George and I wrote together. It's called Photograph. And anyway, let's start with Photograph.

0: from the Concert for Bangladesh, Q104.3, Rocks New York. It is a George Harrison song that he wrote for Ringo, It Don't Come Easy, and they shared co-writing credit. And there's a line that he said at the end of when he was playing Photograph, said, thanks for the Jelly Babies. And for the huge Beatles fans, they had done an article in the early days saying we love Jelly Babies, meaning jelly beans. And the early days, so everybody would throw jelly beans at them when they were on stage. And it really hurt, you know, when one person throws a jelly bean at you, when like 500 people are just throwing handfuls of jelly beans at you while you're trying to play or sing, not good. And in their first fan club message, we've just gone off Jelly Babies, you see. So he threw that in there, just as it's a way of saying thanks for everything that we have. Happy birthday, Ringo. Many, many more to you and Barbara, to the family, to his son Zach, who I got to spend time with this past winter. What an amazing journey, and thanks for all the great music. Here at Q104.3, we and Jerry Martier are taking the Friday afternoon happy hour on the road to Shaver Hall. It's his new food hall, like nothing else you've ever been to. Jerry's broadcasting live in this amazing new space. It's the former Lord & Taylor building, right in Midtown, 5th Avenue and 39th Street. Experience all kinds of amazing food and drinks, and even enter to win passes to the Global Citizen FIFA World Cup 2026. Watch party. That's going on live in Central Park, July 19th. The Friday afternoon happy hour at Shaver Hall. 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Ken Daschau, your Beatle geek. Thank you always for Sunday mornings and breakfast with the Beatles. A Ufer of the Red Hot Chili Peppers coming up next.
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We pick one, you pick one. It's the Red Hot Chili Peppers. I'm going with Scar Tissue. 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
1: 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Red Hot Chili Peppers going out to Amy Bettina. Dog sitting in the Rockaways, hanging out by the beach. Very nice. 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

0: Credence on this 2 for Tuesday, Q104.3 Rocks New York with Fortunate Son, and hanging down on the corner with Willie, Rufus, Rooster, and Po' Boy. Birthdays we're celebrating today. We did Sir Ringo Starr, Richard Starkey at 5 o'clock. And happy birthday to Q listener Joe Canelli celebrating today. Many, many more to everybody celebrating. Glad to have you aboard. It's a 2 for Tuesday as we get through the workday. 100 degrees, 60 degrees, doesn't matter. We'll figure it out. I've got two from Guns N' Roses coming up next.
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21: Now, the Q10 forecast.
22: Felt like a fall day earlier this morning. 69 degrees and breezy. Tonight, cloudy, 66. Tomorrow, partly sunny, 82.
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26: Lots of crashes around town to watch for now. The Brooklyn Queens Expressway East, big jam to Metropolitan Avenue. It's a crash in the center lane, an SUV and a pickup getting into a tangle. Westbound side of the belt, it's a crash by Bay Parkway. In the eastbound belt, it's an accident by Rockaway Parkway. And watch out on the Grand Central, a crash on the westbound side in the left lane, right by the BQE. Lincoln Tunnel, 15 minutes in, 20 minutes out. Holland Tunnel, 30 minutes leaving town, 10 minutes coming in. And five or less on the city-bound George Washington Bridge. From the WOR Newsroom, I'm Matt Ward.
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0: New York.

Guns N' Roses. This Two for Tuesday, Q104.3 for the Norway team that keeps on rowing and keeps on banging. The Immigrant Song. Led Zeppelin on the Two for Tuesday, Q104.3 rocks New York.

0: for Anthony, a rock and roll delivery man, driving brown trucks, delivering all day. Needed some live cashmere for him on a 2 for Tuesday. The Immigrant Song as well. Carol's going to get the lead out 8 o'clock tonight. British rock royalty. Led Zeppelin, The Who, The Beatles, Pink Floyd, The Stones. And Stones fans, the new album, Foreign Tongues. It debuts Friday at Thursday night, you know, 12:01. We and iHeartRadio are celebrating rock and roll history, the premiere of the Rolling Stones' 25th studio album, Foreign Tongues. You'll hear the new album from beginning to end and the stories behind them as Jim Kerr sits down with Mick and Keith and talks about the new album. We're playing at midnight when the album drops, 12:01 a.m. Friday, then an encore presentation Friday evening at 7. It's all commercial free. The Rolling Stones, Foreign Tongues, this Friday on New York's rock station, Q104.3. So set your alarms or just hang out late Thursday night so you can hear it.
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Wake me up when September ends. Summer has not come and gone. We got a long way to go yet. On this Two for Tuesday, Thursday, it'd be the late Bon Scott's birthday. We'll be playing AC/DC live at 5 on Thursday. It's Bon from Scotland. 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

0: do for Tuesday. Q104.3, Bad Medicine and Blaze of Glory for John, coming back after a four-year hiatus, working so hard on his voice. Opening night at the Garden tonight, a residency over the next couple of weeks. And those are the only shows in the U.S. here at the Garden. Man, the Garden's been busy the last few weeks, Carol. I'll say. Man, so congrats, John. Go knock him dead before he heads off to Europe. Carol Miller coming in next to rock your evening on a two for Tuesday. She's going to get the lead out at 8, and I will catch you tomorrow afternoon.
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0: Yeah, it's Q104.3 and Blondie. At online, or in line, at the supermarket. And remember all those magazines? There were so many of them. You're waiting at the checkout, you know, at the Sun or the Globe or whatever, Man with Three Heads from Mars. Just fun to read. Now you don't have to anymore. You can read it on the internet there. Like Joe Jackson says, or the Sunday papers. So, this is Carol Miller. Hope you had a good day today. Weather, at least it's cooler, right? We could say that about it. And tonight we have a chance for you to pick songs in real time if you feel like it, because it is Two for Tuesday. And, you know, every hour we give you a youfer. We play the first one with a particular group or artist. You pick the second one. And the way you do it is you go to our website, Q1043.com, keyword music room, and you vote. Most votes, I play that song for you. And this hour, it's going to be Def Leppard.
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Well, there's your choice. A good choice from Def Leppard. On Two for Tuesday on Q104.3. And this is Pearl Jam with Two.

It's Pearl Jam, Q104.3, Corduroy. And you know Neil Young has a new film called Corduroy Plants. Isn't that clever? based upon a tour. It's Q104.3, you with Carol Miller, and if you're coming into the city or you're driving, you haven't heard, there's basically a frozen zone between 3rd Avenue and 1st Avenue, 40th and 45th Street, because there is an impending problem with a building under construction at 235 East 42nd Street, where steel beams are shown to have bent and buckled on the 21st floor, showing the building to be shifting. So please try to avoid that area. I'll give you the weather forecast in just a second. In Q Sports tonight, we have the Yanks and Tampa Bay, Kansas City and the Mets, and no more U.S. in FIFA.

0: 1954 after beating Colombia on penalty kicks.
1: And Switzerland heads to Kansas City to meet Messi and Argentina.
0: The Swiss will take on Argentina in the next round after the defending champs stunned Egypt today with a historic comeback, scoring three times in the final 10 minutes for a 3-2 win.
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0: No. Carol Miller, Steve and Tyler here. 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I love you, Carol, on Q104.3. 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
1: 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Perfect.